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1: Hey, man, the name of the Plymouth Fastback is the Barracuda.
0: I can't pronounce Barracuda.
1: Yeah, well, look, man, try this. Say ba.
0: Ba.
1: Ra.
0: Ra.
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0: Coo.
1: Da.
0: Da.
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0: Ba-ba, ra-ra, coo-coo-da-da.
1: Well, it ain't Barracuda, man, but I think we got a hit record.

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Life, planet, rock, that just don't stop, it's gonna drive you nuts. 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
1: Five, four, three, two, one.
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0: 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Want to try it again?
1: Wrong, you goodies.
2: Op dit hart, ding gedrukt.
3: Here's the tempo. I'll give it to you now. 1, 2, 3, 4.
4: I know you're gonna dig this.
5: Okay, roll the drums.

another. 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

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Yeah. Now, I know things aren't the way they used to be right now, but they are gonna get better someday. And I know that.

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0: is the Intergalactic Operator. Can I help you?
1: Yes. I'm trying to reach Flight Commander P.R. Johnson on Mars Flight 247.

Now, I command thee to buy this rotating plastic demon, or I will curse thee to the end of time.